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Labor Day sneaking right up on us next Monday, September 7th. Can you believe it? You ready to celebrate? Maybe get the barbecue out one last time? Do you think summer's over when we hit Labor Day? I like to believe it's not. GNRN, patience, WZXR.

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6: Your AccuWeather forecast. Tonight, expect clouds to scatter with a thunderstorm possible in the evening, followed by late fog and humid conditions. The lunar eclipse could be obscured by lingering clouds. The low will be 63. Tuesday will bring intervals of bright sunshine with a high of 82. Tomorrow night will be clear to partly cloudy with a low of 59. Saturday is set to be mostly sunny with a high of 81. Sunday will be mostly cloudy and very warm, reaching a high of 86. For AccuWeather, I'm meteorologist Jason Caterina.
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0: This is a severe thunderstorm warning for Columbia County and Montour County, effective until 9:56 p.m.
1: Was that giant clown? He calls himself Puddles Pity Party. He did that just up at Tag Summer Stage. I think it was last summer, the summer before, with Primus backing him. You gotta check that one out if you haven't seen it. He's like 7 foot tall. He's a clown. He's got a heck of a voice. The Eagles in Life in the Fast Lane. 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

A flash flood warning has been issued for Columbia County and Montour County, effective until 11:59 p.m.

0: Pardon Me, Incubus, 99.3, 103.7 WZXR. Sometimes a prank goes just a little too far. This happened in Poland. Man facing up to 8 years in prison, allegedly ordering hundreds of pizzas to random addresses across the country. Now, he used other people's identities and placed bogus orders that sometimes included threatening messages about crimes, kidnapping, and arson. Authorities say the prank caused significant financial losses for restaurants, left many victims feeling harassed and intimidated. In one case, investigators say he ordered 300 pizzas worth about $10,000. Cybercrime officials have recently arrested the suspect, seized electronic devices from his home. Police still trying to determine his motive. 23-year-old prankster in Poland. Yeah, I think he took it just a little too far. Straight ahead, we've got Van Halen, also Pearl Jam, WZXR.
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0: Family Fun in Muncie and Hoopla's Extreme in Shamokin Dam. 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

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Queens of the Stone Age. 99.3 1037 WZXR. Our Friday looking pretty good. Times of sun and clouds. A shower can't be ruled out, but we're back to about 82 tomorrow.

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12: Your AccuWeather forecast. Tonight, expect clouds to scatter with a thunderstorm possible in the evening, followed by late fog and humid conditions. The lunar eclipse could be obscured by lingering clouds. The low will be 63. Tuesday will bring intervals of bright sunshine with a high of 82. Tomorrow night will be clear to partly cloudy with a low of 59. Saturday is set to be mostly sunny with a high of 81. Sunday will be mostly cloudy and very warm, reaching a high of 86. For AccuWeather, I'm meteorologist Jason Caterina.
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Make sure to tune in this Sunday morning, every Sunday morning, Matt Pinfield and Flashback, 7 till 9. We go to Eddie Money,

0: Space Oddity, David Bowie, 99.3 103.7 WZXR. Here's a crazy story for you in the news. A woman ran over her husband right after a divorce hearing. Indianapolis woman. The husband was on his motorcycle after they left a divorce hearing. Witness said the woman drove directly at her soon-to-be ex-husband right after she got into her vehicle. The victim was sent into the air, and the woman totaled her vehicle. She then got out of the car and stabbed the victim in his bicep before he was able to disarm her. Witnesses were able to break up the fight, and the woman was arrested shortly after the incident. Victim suffered an injury to his bicep, a sprained wrist, as well as cuts and bruises, expected to be fine. And I think he'll be a lot better off after this divorce. I guess she took it pretty hard. Wow, crazy story, Indianapolis. Straight ahead, Leonard Skinner and AC/DC.
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0: 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Here we have a national blood shortage emergency. The Red Cross is asking us to give blood as soon as possible. They really have a shortage for platelets, type O positive, and B negative blood. If you're able to head out to a Red Cross blood drive, we've got a couple coming up tomorrow at the Trout Run Fire Hall just off Route 14. That's on from 11:30 until 4:30. Tuesday and Wednesday of next week, the Bush Campus Center at the Pennsylvania College of Technology will have blood drives. 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

John Mellencamp, WCXR. Going back to the John Cougar days right there. Mark Mack and you, we got Def Leppard in, the Police after this.

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And yes, your mom still thinks we're a bad influence. 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

0: 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The kids zone will be packed with fun, free activities around, and a great lineup of food trucks as well. Great night of food, fun, and festivities. 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

in effect until 2:15 a.m. Friday, replaces flash flood warning. What flooding caused by excessive rainfall is occurring? Where? East central Lycoming County in north central Pennsylvania. South central Sullivan County in north central Pennsylvania. When? Until 2:15 a.m. Impacts, flooding of rivers, creeks, streams, and other low-lying and flood-prone locations is imminent or occurring. This aerial flood warning replaces the earlier flash flood warning. Additional details, at 10:15 p.m., between 2 and 5 inches of rain have fallen. Additional rainfall amounts up to 1 inch are possible in the warned area. Some locations that will experience flooding include Hughesville, Muncie Valley, Lairdsville, and Picture Rocks. http://www.weather.gov/safety/flood-turnaround-don't-drown-when-encountering-flooded-roads. Most flood deaths occur in vehicles. Be especially cautious at night when it is harder to recognize the dangers of flooding. Be aware of your surroundings and do not drive on flooded roads.

Flood warning in effect until 2:15 a.m. Friday. Replaces flash flood warning. What? Flooding caused by excessive rainfall is expected. Where? Northwestern Columbia County in central Pennsylvania. East central Lycoming County in north central Pennsylvania. Southeastern Sullivan County in north central Pennsylvania. When? Until 2:15 a.m. Impacts. Flooding of rivers, creeks, streams, and other low-lying and flood-prone locations is imminent or occurring. This area flood warning replaces the earlier flash flood warning. Additional details. At 10:20 p.m., lingering flooding is ongoing in the warned area. Between 1 and 3 inches of rain have fallen. Additional rainfall amounts up to 1 inch are possible in the warned area. Some locations that will experience flooding include Jamison City, Waller, Central, Bakertown, Ricketts Glen State Park, Benton, and Stillwater. http://www.weather.gov/safety/flood turnaround. Don't drown when encountering flooded roads. Most flood deaths occur in vehicles. Be especially cautious at night when it is harder to recognize the dangers of flooding. Be aware of your surroundings and do not drive on flooded roads.

0: Megadeth Symphony of Destruction. WZXR, they're going to be at Hershey Park Stadium next month, the 15th of September, with Iron Maiden. 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

0: Bad Company. 99.3 WZXR. Well, we got the Draft League Championship game coming to Williamsport. The Crosscutters won the first half championship, so play the second half championship for the title. That game will be played next Wednesday, the 2nd, Journey Bank Ballpark at historic Bowman Field. 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And you can listen to Freddie Hammerall this week for a chance to win your way in to that championship game next Wednesday night. 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

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Make sure to start your day right here tomorrow, the Bob and Tom Show, 6 till 10, packed with laugh-out-loud comedy. Great way to get that day started. Bob and Tom, 6 till 10 on WCXR. The Who In? Who Are You?

A flood warning has been issued for Columbia County and Montour County, effective until 2:41 a.m.

0: Tom Sawyer. We celebrate Alex Lifeson today, celebrating a birthday today. And boy, I'll tell you what, Rush has been having some fun out on the road. I'm pretty excited that they filmed three of those shows. They're Toronto shows. They had the filming going on, so they're saying they're going to put out a movie. I'm thinking movie, albums, all that stuff. I want the collectible DVD. Bring it on. The 50-something tour, I think, very successful. And, you know, there's talk of Rush now going into the Sphere next year for a residency. Let's hope it all comes to fruition. Straight ahead, a look at Valley Weather and Bush.
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7: Your AccuWeather forecast. Tonight, expect clouds to scatter with a thunderstorm possible in the evening, followed by late fog and humid conditions. The lunar eclipse could be obscured by lingering clouds. The low will be 63. Tuesday will bring intervals of bright sunshine with a high of 82. Tomorrow night will be clear to partly cloudy with a low of 59. Saturday is set to be mostly sunny with a high of 81. Sunday will be mostly cloudy and very warm, reaching a high of 86. For AccuWeather, I'm meteorologist Jason Caterina.
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99.3 WZXR. Low tonight about 63. Tomorrow's high 82. Could see a few pop-up showers tomorrow. Crow's turn, hard to handle.

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0: Ragdoll, Aerosmith, 99.3 103.7 WZXR. Look at that. We've made it to the end of my night. Remember, stick around. We got your 1 o'clock rock block coming up as always. Four from the same artist here at 1 o'clock for you. I'm back tomorrow night at 7. Have a great rest of your night and look out. Streets, here I come.
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4: Your AccuWeather forecast. Overnight, expect fog to limit visibility, potentially impacting views of the lunar eclipse. The low will be 64 degrees. Moving into Friday, we can anticipate intervals of bright sunshine with pleasant and less humid conditions in the afternoon. The high temperature will reach 81 degrees. Friday night will bring clear to partly cloudy skies with fog reducing visibility late at night. The low will drop to 55 degrees. Looking ahead to Saturday, we are expecting mostly sunny skies and pleasant weather with a high of 76 degrees. For AccuWeather, I'm meteorologist Jason Caterina.
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6: Your AccuWeather forecast. Overnight, expect fog to limit visibility, potentially impacting views of the lunar eclipse. The low will be 64 degrees. Moving into Friday, we can anticipate intervals of bright sunshine with pleasant and less humid conditions in the afternoon. The high temperature will reach 81 degrees. Friday night will bring clear to partly cloudy skies with fog reducing visibility late at night. The low will drop to 55 degrees. Looking ahead to Saturday, we are expecting mostly sunny skies and pleasant weather with a high of 76 degrees. For AccuWeather, I'm meteorologist Jason Caterina.
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4: Your AccuWeather forecast. Overnight, expect fog to limit visibility, potentially impacting views of the lunar eclipse. The low will be 64 degrees. Moving into Friday, we can anticipate intervals of bright sunshine with pleasant and less humid conditions in the afternoon. The high temperature will reach 81 degrees. Friday night will bring clear to partly cloudy skies with fog reducing visibility late at night. The low will drop to 55 degrees. Looking ahead to Saturday, we are expecting mostly sunny skies and pleasant weather with a high of 76 degrees. For AccuWeather, I'm meteorologist Jason Caterina.
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0: The forecast? 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
2: Your AccuWeather forecast. Overnight, expect fog to limit visibility, potentially impacting views of the lunar eclipse. The low will be 64 degrees. Moving into Friday, we can anticipate intervals of bright sunshine with pleasant and less humid conditions in the afternoon. The high temperature will reach 81 degrees. Friday night will bring clear to partly cloudy skies with fog reducing visibility late at night. The low will drop to 55 degrees. Looking ahead to Saturday, we are expecting mostly sunny skies and pleasant weather with a high of 76 degrees. For AccuWeather, I'm meteorologist Jason Caterina.
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8: Your AccuWeather forecast. Overnight, expect fog to limit visibility, potentially impacting views of the lunar eclipse. The low will be 64 degrees. Moving into Friday, we can anticipate intervals of bright sunshine with pleasant and less humid conditions in the afternoon. The high temperature will reach 81 degrees. Friday night will bring clear to partly cloudy skies with fog reducing visibility late at night. The low will drop to 55 degrees. Looking ahead to Saturday, we are expecting mostly sunny skies and pleasant weather with a high of 76 degrees. For AccuWeather, I'm meteorologist Jason Caterina.
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2: Okay, it's the classic? 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
2: UPAs?
3: Or UPIs. 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
1: No, I think they're spelling flying with PH.
3: Okay. 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
2: Okay, going good. 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
1: Fog clearing this morning, then partly sunny with lower humidity and a high of 82. Good morning, I'm Freddie Hammer with this WZXR News Update. Williamsport City Council has approved the first phase of the Government Study Commission's budget with about 90% of consultant costs covered by a state grant. The Pennsylvania Economy League will be paid $83,000 to assist the commission as it studies whether Williamsport should adopt a home rule charter. The state grant covers more than $74,000. Home rule could change how the city handles taxation, zoning, and government structure, with voters ultimately deciding whether to approve a charter. Pennsylvania could receive more than $500 million through a multi-state settlement with Meta aimed at protecting children online. Attorney General Dave Sunday says the agreement requires new safeguards on Facebook and Instagram, including daily time limits, nighttime restrictions, school hour notification blocks, and stronger age verification. Pennsylvania is expected to receive $516 million over several years, with the total potentially reaching $729 million. And a Labor Day weekend tradition is returning to the Wellsboro area. The Canyon Pilots Association will host an all-you-can-eat fly-in breakfast on Sunday, September 6th, from 8 to noon at Grand Canyon Regional Airport in Del Mar Township. The event includes breakfast, aircraft displays, and, weather permitting, plane rides over the Pennsylvania Grand Canyon. 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It was the semifinals yesterday, Japan defeating Latin America Nicaragua 4-1, Great Lakes, Ohio beating Midwest Iowa 7-1. And coming up tomorrow, it's the International Championship, which is Curaçao versus Japan at 12:30 in Lomedy Stadium. And U.S. Championship is Mountain versus Great Lakes. That's going to be Nevada versus Ohio at 3:30 p.m. at Lomedy Stadium and on ABC. I'm Freddie Hammer with this WZXR News Update.
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3: Hey, welcome back to the Bob and Tom Show in the O'Reilly Auto Parts Studios. At the news desk, it's Christy Lee.
4: Hello.
3: There's Josh Arnold.
5: You know how to defend a pick, too, right? When somebody goes to poke your eye.
6: Three Stooges style?
5: Yeah.
3: Yeah, you put your hand up.
5: Right.
3: Is that Perpendicular?
6: Yeah.
3: Right. There's Ace Cosby.
6: It's like you're giving yourself a big nose.
3: Yeah, it's like, hello, Tom. How's things over there in Tom World?
6: They used to give us all a warning when we were kids, and they would show the Three Stooges, and they'd go, now, don't do this.
7: Yeah, please. Please like, well, don't poke your eye, the eyes of your friend.
6: Yeah, that was a little kind of harsh.
4: You are so boys. So boys?
3: I'm wondering
4: boyish.
3: How, when they wrote those hilarious movies, how did they write that on the page? Then Mo.
5: I don't know.
3: Curly in the eyes or whatever.
5: Because those scripts could have been 90 pages long for a 10-minute short if they really mapped out every.
4: Do you think a lot of that was ad-libbed? You think?
3: I think
5: a lot of it was practiced during vaudeville, and
6: but there were occasional concussions and other.
3: We used to watch Three Stooges and Our Gang Friday night before a team building on the football team,
5: right.
3: And the only Three Stooges I laughed at. Turned out I read later that Mo actually broke two ribs when he landed on a
5: and
3: chair.
5: And you can YouTube that. Just look up Three Stooges scene where Mo breaks ribs and.
3: Yep.
5: The fall is exquisite.
3: It's hilarious. It was worth every rib that was broken. Yeah.
6: Let's see now. We're going to go through a couple more letters before we get to the sports page, apparently.
3: Okay, go right ahead.
6: Well, this is a nice one. We have posted our interview with Dolly Parton from several years ago. This is from Judy. She says, thanks for posting it. It was really funny. She was a great, exceptional, delightful person. Must have been a fantastic day for all of you. Thanks, Judy. You can
3: Judy.
6: This weekend you can hear the entire interview at Bob and Tom 24/7. Just go to bobandtom.com, click on listen, and you can hear it. It's going to air many, many times. coming up this weekend. So also, I think it's on one of the podcasts. We've got some cool stuff posted. We're, by the way, doing a nice update on the VIP. Got a big thing coming that way. I can give you a little bit of a hint. I'll just say there's something nice coming there.
4: Okay.
6: So if you get a chance, go to bobandtom.com this weekend. But you can hear it when we chatted with Dolly. And everybody says the same thing. If you ask anybody that worked here, whenever somebody says, who's the nicest, really famous person you've ever had on the show, the answer, Dolly
3: Parton. It's Joe Theismann. Oh.
6: Joe's also nice.
3: To me,
6: yes. Joe Theismann. Yeah, but, yeah, Dolly was great. So now, we are going to turn that way and go to the sports page.
3: 2 days after the Southeastern Conference, the Big Ten and the Big 12, well, this concerns the SEC, passed a rule barring players from returning to college from the pros. A Texas judge has put that rule on hold in a case involving more than 40 players. The latest piece of news in what has turned into a confusing legal week, wrangling back and forth over the NCAA's new five-year eligibility rule. The rule does not apply to college players who exhausted their fourth year of eligibility last spring. Many are suing across the country to be allowed to play that fifth year.
7: I'm going
3: to
7: sue you.
3: That's right.
6: Have they done a movie where some guy tries to disguise himself as a younger man and goes out and tries to play college football
3: sure,
6: or something?
3: I think, yeah. Absolutely. Yeah. Like nine or ten times.
6: Yeah, I think anybody should be able to go back. Why not? Even if you played in the NFL for 10 years, they're all pros now. Let's face it. So
3: I guess.
6: Why not?
3: It feels icky, but okay. Whatever you say, Tom.
6: Why not?
4: Why not?
3: That's the strongest argument you've got.
6: Yeah.
3: Why not?
6: I mean,
4: you're the guy that likes things seasonally. Shouldn't college just be college age kids playing college ball?
6: Really? What do you tell me next? They're going to have to go to class?
4: Yeah.
3: Okay. Are you saying they don't go to class?
4: They go to class.
6: Sure they do.
3: They study on the bus?
7: Yes.
3: They study pregame?
7: How many times does a college football coach, I mean, it happens probably 1,000 times a week.
3: Yep.
7: Put that book away and get on the field.
3: Yes.
7: Yeah.
3: Will you please concentrate on the game? I don't care if you have a calculus final.
7: And those coaches already have it tough anyway. All the school funding goes to the arts.
3: Right.
6: Yeah.
7: They have to...
6: Hey, yes. Hey Johnson, I know you're driving a loner Mercedes today because they're putting the new wheels on your
3: murdered
6: 26
3: out.
6: Mercedes. But they're already pros in college. Christian.
3: I say it's about time.
4: Know, but it just
3: college football
4: funny.
3: Coaches get paid. That's what I say.
7: Yes.
3: Daggone it. From golf, Minwoo Lee has made a debut at the Tour Championship. He shot a bogey-free 62 at East Lake. That matches his career low on the PGA Tour. Oh. Gives him a two-shot lead over Victor Hovland, who is a double agent from the country of Trebekia.
6: How many people do you know who Bogart is anymore?
3: Oh, 3%. Maybe.
6: Christy, have you ever seen a Humphrey Bogart movie?
4: Of course.
3: The over-under is 11%.
4: Casablanca?
6: There you go.
7: You seen My Fair Lady?
4: It's not in My Fair Lady.
7: Oh, sorry. No, what's the one I'm thinking of? He's on the boat with Catherine Hepburn.
4: Oh, the Safari.
7: African Queen.
4: You've seen that one?
3: He's in The French Connection, too.
7: Yeah. Oh, yeah. Yes. He has a cameo as a cashier. Yeah.
6: African Queen. That's the one with RuPaul.
4: Oh, geez.
7: That's the remake. That's a fair joke.
4: Isn't he in The Maltese Falcon?
7: RuPaul would like that joke.
3: I think RuPaul would like that joke.
6: The Maltese Falcon, one of the greatest movies ever made.
4: I like Humphrey Bogart. I'm a fan.
3: Are you?
6: I told you.
3: You are the Falcon bunch, aren't you?
4: He
3: you
4: is.
3: Don't say Falcon. You say Falcon.
4: Falcon.
3: Because you think it sounds snooty.
6: It's it's because that's what Sidney Greenstreet says.
4: Who's Sidney Greenstreet?
7: Oh, you know him.
6: He's the fat man.
7: He was in Casablanca. Like
4: that guy.
6: And Peter Lorre.
4: Yeah.
3: Well, Mr. Spade.
6: Yeah, that's what a great movie. When I was in college, I actually had a full-size Maltese Falcon.
4: Did you?
7: No kidding.
4: Yeah. Do you use it as a bookend?
6: I just had it in my room.
4: Okay.
6: It was cool.
3: Did any conquests back to your place and were turned on by you having that?
6: Who knows?
3: Really?
6: Something worked. God knows
7: I'll
6: what it
7: Lauren.
6: Was.
7: I'll be Lauren. You'll be Humph. Chick said Humph.
3: Humph.
6: That and my 48-star flag. got lost somewhere.
7: Was it a legit 48-star flag?
6: Oh,
7: or
6: not
7: a replica?
6: It was incredibly legit.
7: Oh, dude.
3: What'd you do with it?
6: It was, I had taken the PATH train to Hoboken, New Jersey.
3: Uh-huh.
6: And this was the flag that had been over City Hall.
3: In Hoboken.
6: And it was about 10 feet by 20 feet.
7: It was I bet.
6: Gigantic.
7: Where'd that end up?
3: I don't know.
6: I probably
4: Took
6: the dog out, came back, and was probably in a dumpster somewhere.
7: That's a museum piece.
3: How did you get the flag?
6: I bought it.
3: You bought it?
6: At an antique store, absolutely. Oh. It was cool.
7: Hmm. Yeah.
6: And I had a...
3: What kind of a teenager buys...
6: I wish I had a photograph. I had a... hanging next to one of the giant stars, I had a huge Nixon's The One... button from 1960.
4: So you did this while you were a teenager?
6: No, I was in college.
4: Oh.
3: I had a Nixon's The One.
6: But when, this is when he ran against Kennedy.
3: Because.
6: One of the really old ones.
3: No, this is in 67 when he went on the whistle stop tour and stopped it. The train stopped in London, Ohio.
7: No kidding.
3: We lost our minds.
6: I had a giant one that I got at an antique store. It was great. And I picture a dick there.
3: Tricky dick.
7: Arr. Sweated on television.
6: I am not a crook.
7: Boy, can you imagine that? You lose a presidential election because you sweated during a debate.
3: Yeah.
6: Did you know that he and that Jack Kennedy and Richard Nixon were good friends when they were in Congress?
3: And people who listened to that debate on the radio thought for sure Nixon won.
7: Right.
3: Yeah.
7: Yeah.
6: But now, coming up in sports, what have you got over there?
3: NFL preseason action last night. It wraps up tonight with the Washington football team visiting the Baltimore Ravens. We've also got WNBA action last night and a story about Caitlin Clark and a world record involving Poland.
7: Ah,
6: and not bowling.
7: Oh.
3: Is that right?
6: I had to be done. Come on.
3: I love a good Polish joke. I really do.
7: You know, I had at the I went to a state fair recently and had a delicious Polish sausage.
3: Oh, really?
7: It was a hamburger.
3: Really?
6: See, the sincerity with which you delivered that, I thought he really did have a. I thought he was trying to, get back to the level playing field.
3: How did that start?
7: I have no idea.
6: And when we come back, Chick's going to auction off. He's got two incredibly good seats for the NFL Pro Bowl this year.
4: Oh.
6: Starting price $1,000 a seat. That's right there on the 50.
3: No. You just give me your credit card number. I'll take care
6: of
3: it.
6: Okay. Tell me more, Chick.
3: Simply Safe. 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You know this, though. 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If you don't have Simply Safe, step up. 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
6: you know, the song by Engelbert Humperdinck. After the stealing.
3: Yes, Engelbert Humperdinck.
6: That's a great song.
4: He did After the Lovin'.
3: That's not his real name, right? Engelbert Humperdinck.
4: After the Lovin' was Engelbert Humperdinck?
3: Like, isn't it like Jerry Jones or something?
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1: Fog clearing this morning, then partly sunny with lower humidity and a high of 82. Good morning. I'm Freddie Hammer with this WZXR News update. Williamsport City Council has approved the first phase of the Government Study Commission's budget with about 90% of consultant costs covered by a state grant. The Pennsylvania Economy League will be paid $83,000 to assist the commission as it studies whether Williamsport should adopt a home rule charter. The state grant covers more than $74,000. Home rule could change how the city handles taxation, zoning, and government structure, with voters ultimately deciding whether to approve a charter. Pennsylvania could receive more than $500 million through a multi-state settlement with Meta aimed at protecting children online. Attorney General Dave Sunday says the agreement requires new safeguards on Facebook and Instagram, including daily time limits, nighttime restrictions, school hour notification blocks, and stronger age verification. Pennsylvania is expected to receive $516 million over several years, with the total potentially reaching $729 million. And a Labor Day weekend tradition is returning to the Wellsboro area. The Canyon Pilots Association will host an all-you-can-eat fly-in breakfast on Sunday, September 6th, from 8 to noon at Grand Canyon Regional Airport in Del Mar Township. The event includes breakfast, aircraft displays, and, weather permitting, plane rides over the Pennsylvania Grand Canyon. 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It was the semifinals yesterday, Japan defeating Latin America, Nicaragua, 4-1. Great Lakes, Ohio beating Midwest, Iowa, 7-1. And coming up tomorrow, it's the International Championship, which is Curacao versus Japan at 12:30 in Lomity Stadium. And U.S. Championship is Mountain versus Great Lakes. That's going to be Nevada versus Ohio at 3:30 p.m. at Lomity Stadium and on ABC. 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
8: Fog clearing this morning, then partly sunny with lower humidity and a high of 82. Good morning, I'm Freddie Hammer with this WZXR News Update. Williamsport City Council has approved the first phase of the Government Study Commission's budget, with about 90% of consultant costs covered by a state grant. The Pennsylvania Economy League will be paid $83,000 to assist the commission as it studies whether Williamsport should adopt a home rule charter. The state grant covers more than $74,000. Home rule could change how the city handles taxation, zoning, and government structure, with voters ultimately deciding whether to approve a charter.

0: Pennsylvania could receive more than $500 million through a multi-state settlement with Meta aimed at protecting children online. Attorney General Dave Sunday says the agreement requires new safeguards on Facebook and Instagram, including daily time limits, nighttime restrictions, school hour notification blocks, and stronger age verification. Pennsylvania is expected to receive $516 million over several years, with the total potentially reaching $729 million. And a Labor Day weekend tradition is returning to the Wellsboro area. The Canyon Pilots Association will host an all-you-can-eat fly-in breakfast on Sunday, September 6th, from 8 to noon at Grand Canyon Regional Airport in Del Mar Township. The event includes breakfast, aircraft displays, and, weather permitting, plane rides over the Pennsylvania Grand Canyon. 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It was the semifinals yesterday, Japan defeating Latin America Nicaragua 4-1. Great Lakes, Ohio beating Midwest Iowa 7-1. And coming up tomorrow, it's the International Championship, which is Curaçao versus Japan at 12:30 in Lomidy Stadium. And U.S. Championship is Mountain versus Great Lakes. That's going to be Nevada versus Ohio at 3:30 p.m. at Lomidy Stadium and on ABC. I'm Freddie Hammer with this WZXR News Update.
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2: Good. Great song. We're just talking about music. Hi, you caught us. We're in the O'Reilly Auto Parts Studios. It's the Bob and Tom Show. Christy Lee at the news desk.
3: Hi.
2: Jess Hooker is here.
3: Hello.
2: There's Josh Arnold.
4: Hi there.
2: Look at that shirt.
4: What do you think?
3: I love it.
2: It's majestic. It's I say you don't wear any other color but it's powder blue.
5: It's a sky blue.
3: You kind of look like a farmer. My Uncle Bob used to wear that color. When he farmed in the summer, he would wear a light blue cotton
4: Reminds
3: shirt
4: me of sort of
3: like that.
4: A service station kind
6: yeah.
4: of.
6: Yeah. Uh-huh. Is that one of your lake shirts?
4: Yeah. This is a hot weather shirt.
3: Yeah.
2: There's Ace Cosby.
7: Hello,
2: Tom. How are you?
5: Good. I wanted to do a little quiz thing with Miss Hooker since she just got here. And by the way, that's a great color on you.
6: Thank you.
7: What is it?
4: That's a Dickies work shirt.
6: It is a Dickies work shirt.
5: What color is
6: that? It's a girl one. I think it's mauve.
3: Mauve.
6: Yeah.
5: Mauve, kind of a...
3: Yeah, kind of a purple,
5: purplish, pinkish.
3: Pink,
5: yeah.
2: And by the way, you do pronounce it mauve.
5: Mauve. Okay, yeah. Good.
2: Yeah. You get a cup of coffee.
4: And then there's mauve.
5: Now, I'm going to play something. I want to see if you can identify this. This is the first time we're all hearing it, by the way, so... Bear with me here. Here we go.
4: That's got to be Ian Anderson.
2: Yeah, right.
5: That is Ian Anderson on the flute. Very good, Josh. Here we go.
2: Very good. Who else would it be?
8: Baby, when I think about you, I think about love.
5: You know who that is?
6: No, I don't.
5: That's Engelbert Humperdinck. Covering the great Bad Company song.
4: Darling.
6: What would I know that he sang when we were...
3: After the Lovin'.
6: After the
4: I didn't
6: lovin'.
4: Quite know it.
6: Yeah.
4: So you
3: or
4: may not.
6: I know his. Yeah, I know his name,
4: right.
6: But I don't know when he
5: 90
6: did.
5: Years old, he's released a rock album.
3: There, yeah. So, well, that's a stretch in it.
5: Well, that was
3: the cover of rock
5: kind
3: classics.
5: Kind of a ballad.
6: Was there a weird guy that was named, like, Timmy or Tim? Tiny Tim?
3: Tiny Tim.
6: And he would, like, dance around and be weird.
4: Tiny Tim was very odd.
6: Okay.
4: Yeah.
5: He had a, believe it or not.
6: Yes, that. Yeah.
5: Tiny Tim, I mentioned this the other day.
2: And Engelbert Humperdinck were
6: I think I got them. I think I got them confused.
3: You can't get them confused.
6: No.
5: Engelbert Humperdinck.
4: Your head, sure.
6: Yeah.
5: Engelbert Humperdinck was a Tom Jones type.
3: Yeah, very good looking.
6: Okay.
2: Here you go.
6: What a goofy name.
5: So it's a name of an old composer.
6: Oh, okay. After the love. Oh. No, I don't know the song, but.
5: Good song.
2: Yesterday.
5: He looked like he would wear a nice tux and.
3: He's a crooner.
5: Kind of a coif hair thing.
6: Okay.
4: American guy?
2: Stuff his pants.
4: No.
2: He's not.
5: I think he was born in India, actually.
2: Are you sure?
4: Wow. Well, all right.
5: No, seriously. I'd have to look
6: it
5: up.
2: His real name's Arnold Dorsey.
3: He's British,
2: believe it or
3: Tom.
2: Not.
5: Yeah, but he's
4: British.
5: Okay.
3: Mm-hmm.
6: I think because of his strange name, I just thought he was a weirdo.
5: That name, yeah, I mean, that's the name of an old composer.
3: Yeah.
4: Growing up, Engelbert Humperdinck, Burt Bacharach.
3: Yes, yeah.
4: And even a little bit Buster Poindexter, you would hear these names. They all just kind of went into this drawer of eccentric musicians.
3: Right.
5: Yeah. Yeah, here we go. Born Arnold George Dorsey, like Chick said, on May of 1936. Born in India, he took his name from a 19th century German composer. Hmm. That is a funny name.
4: I wonder where he was raised.
3: England.
4: Oh, okay.
3: He's British. His first hit was in Britain, it says here.
5: In any event, he has a rock album, and I want to talk to him, and all these guys don't.
6: So it's all covers?
3: Yeah.
5: Yeah, but with a bunch of cool guests. He's got guys from Yes, Journey, et cetera, et cetera. Right now, I think, do we have the big screen available?
4: Oh, poor Jeff.
5: There we go.
4: That's,
5: I thought it was Engelbert Humperdinck.
4: Jeff, we didn't know you've been waiting, man.
7: Oh, yeah, no. I love Engelbert Humperdinck. He's awesome.
5: That's sarcasm. I think.
7: No, I've enjoyed all of it.
5: How's the beard going?
7: It's going great. I'm here at the Failed to Mention News Desk. We give you a lot of the news each week. We don't give you all the news, so I'm here to give you the news that we failed to mention.
9: Hey! Here's Jeff Oskey with Failed to Mention News.
7: Oh, how about that? Pabst Blue Ribbon is releasing a Halloween 12-pack. The empty box turns into a Jason mask.
4: Yeah.
7: Well, you failed to mention, just in time for Thanksgiving, Pabst is releasing a 24-case can case. Its empty box turns into a fight in your front lawn with your brother-in-law.
2: Yes, sir.
7: Mattel said Wednesday that it's launching the new Uno Championship Series, a live event competition that will stream live on Twitch.
2: Wow.
7: What you failed to mention. Skip.
5: Skip about the Uno card.
7: Had some Uno cards in my hand.
3: That's very funny.
7: David Rush and his son broke the record for the longest water balloon throw and catch. What you failed to mention. Hey, Dad, can we just play a normal game of catch for once? Is that David's son? A man opened a lust-free gym for Christian men so they don't get tempted while working out. What you failed to mention, they already tried lust-free gyms. They were called Curves, and they went out of business.
2: Oh.
4: Speak for yourself, Oskey.
2: Oh. Well.
7: A phone was dropped from 100,000 feet, and it survived because of a Rhino Shield case. What you failed to mention, give that phone to my teen daughter for 15 minutes. I guarantee you that Rhino Shield ain't got nothing on her. We learned the most popular dogs by state in the U.S. What you failed to mention, the most popular dog in Hawaii still Dog the Bounty Hunter.
2: Whatever happened to him? Yeah.
7: Finally. Oh. Country star Kacey Musgraves came out singing while floating on a giant glittered scrotum during her latest concert. What you failed to mention, great, now Godwin's going to be complaining in the green room all week about how he has to come up with a new closer. I'm Jeff Oskey, and this is the news that we failed to mention.
4: I forgot that Pat closed by coming down on him. Yeah.
2: Right.
5: And, well, thank you very much, Jeffrey. He's got a special gig coming up with Willie G, at the Wit Theater. I'll give you some more information about that.
4: We'll have to call the Better Business Bureau.
2: Wait a minute. What is it? The Whip Theater?
3: Wit.
4: Wit.
2: Wit. Wit.
5: I get what you're doing there. That's very clever.
3: W-I-T,
4: this is false advertising.
3: I believe.
5: Yeah,
2: it's the Wit. It's not the Wick.
3: No.
5: It's the Wit. W-I-T.
2: The Wit.
3: No.
5: Is that sports?
2: What is it? The Wipe? What is it?
3: Hey, Pabst Blue Ribbon in the news again. They and Dr. Squatch have teamed up to release a PBR scented soap.
4: This is crazy. That's another one of my favorite.
3: I know.
4: Bands.
2: Yeah.
3: I think
4: our brand. Sorry.
3: You are just ahead of a trend. Did you know that?
2: I like that name, Dr.
3: Squatch.
2: Squatch.
3: According to the Pabst Company, the limited edition soaps are made with real PBR beer and have notes of piney greens, cool peppermint, and fresh ozone.
2: Well, let's hope it doesn't smell all that much like PBR.
5: Yeah.
6: They smell good. Their soap smell really good. Mm-hmm. Yeah.
3: But I don't want to smell like a bar after midnight.
5: I mean, do you smell like you've just poured a beer over your head?
3: That's what I mean.
2: You smell like a bar rag.
4: I'll let you guys know. I'll get some.
3: are currently available on Dr. Squatch's website. Excellent. So you can check it out.
5: Hmm. Do you use the products?
4: I do. I like Dr. Squatch, yes. Good soaps. And I got Ace a pizza soap once.
10: Yep.
2: That smell like pizza?
5: Does it smell like pizza?
4: A little bit. I mean, it's just sort of spiced.
6: Was it like pepperoni? Ninja Turtles?
4: It was Ninja Turtles themed.
6: Ninja Turtles themed, yeah.
2: Oh.
5: Sounds like fun.
6: They do all the Spider-Man and Superman 2.
4: And they do Halloween soaps. They had a Dracula one that smelled really good. Nice. And in the shower, the way that the soap lathered and went and the water washed it off, yeah. It looked like blood.
3: Oh, wow. That's cool.
4: Yeah, it was cool.
5: I heard that Dr. Squatch isn't a real doctor. He got a podiatry degree from a storefront medical school in Guadalajara.
4: So I have seen that clickbait before, and my deep, deep research has debunked it.
5: I see.
4: Please, sir.
2: He went to the Harvard School of Medicine. We all know it.
5: So this hippie soap, Dr. Squatch, is it just strictly Squatch. Soap, or does he make other stuff?
2: Do you call it hippie soap?
4: It really isn't hippie. It's a
10: deodorant.
6: It's a Sasquatch.
4: Yeah, they do make deodorants. Yeah. My brother uses all their deodorant and their soap and all that stuff.
5: The hook is
3: Sasquatch. Oh, yes, Tom.
5: I didn't pick up on that.
4: Essentially, it's soap that's so good, it'll make Sasquatch smell good.
6: Yeah, there you go.
5: Okay.
2: Do you still specifically use Ivory soap?
5: Absolutely.
4: Yeah, see, I like it because, like it says, they're natural ingredients. It's all, none of that. Ivory.
2: Isn't it a thing?
6: Yeah, it's very manly.
2: Isn't it a thing that soap and shampoo doesn't work on you all the time? You got to switch it up?
3: I believe that, especially shampoo. Yeah,
6: I think that's
3: switch
6: about
3: it
6: deodorant,
3: up.
6: Yeah.
4: It happens with me for deodorant, too.
3: I have to keep three deodorants and rotate them.
5: Huh. Ivory soap, ladies and gentlemen, the way God intended.
3: Oh, jeez.
5: In the bar, not the squirter.
4: I do like the smell.
6: The smell, yeah, I'm with you.
2: You're saying Jesus washed with ivory soap.
3: Yeah. All I remember about ivory soap is that it would float in the bathtub.
2: Yeah. 99 and 100% pure.
3: Yes.
6: Oh.
4: I always liked the Irish Spring commercials where the guy had the pocket knife.
5: Oh, yeah.
4: And just, that
5: and
4: always
5: she was
4: got
5: hot.
4: Me. What? There was a chick that did it?
5: Oh, yeah. No, she showed up at the end.
6: As a girl? Oh, she had red hair.
5: Yeah, she got I like it.
3: And I like
4: You're
3: it,
4: right.
3: too.
4: Yeah. Yes. I forgot about her.
5: The implication.
2: Yeah. I get the feeling you really thought she was hot.
6: And he hates redheads.
5: Yes.
4: No, yeah. I think he secretly loves them.
5: I like the...
2: What about the red bush right at eye level?
5: No, hate that.
6: Don't do that.
5: Once again, PBR soap. So
4: I'll try. I'll get
5: some. You're going to get some?
3: Better hurry. It's almost sold out. I saw the sign.
4: I'll get on it right at the commercial.
5: I guess it pairs really well with their Marlboro Lights beard oil.
4: I love that joke.
2: That is really funny. That's very good.
5: But it doesn't smell like PBR.
4: I bet there'll be hints of it.
6: Yeah.
3: It says it's made with PBR, so I bet there is.
5: Well, didn't we have am I hallucinating? Or didn't we have a candle company that made a candle that would make your house smell like a dive bar?
4: Yeah.
5: Wasn't that a thing?
3: Mm-hmm.
6: That's funny.
5: Okay. All right.
3: There's a bourbon candle out there.
4: Did Dr. Squatch also do the Sydney Sweeney soap? Remember that? She took a bath.
6: She did a crossover with them.
4: Right.
6: Right.
4: Was it Dr. Squatch?
2: Really?
6: I thought it was.
4: Where they took her actual bath water.
3: And made soap?
4: Yeah.
3: Oh, my God.
2: That's amazing.
5: Didn't Preparation H do one with Dr. Squat?
6: Oh,
3: here we go.
4: They did.
5: Of course.
2: What about is there a Dr. Twat?
5: And it is pronounced twat.
2: Thank you. Thank you. Thank you.
5: Hooked up.
4: He's Czechoslovakian.
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5: And by hauling capacity, you mean it hauls ass.
3: Plus that.
5: Or taking it to the U.S. Nationals Sunday.
2: Boy,
3: that's next weekend.
5: I know. Just kidding. Just kidding.
2: That PBR really took hold of you, didn't it?
5: Yeah. Wow. It sure did. I'm trying to remember. You were talking about ivory soap. Was that the commercial?
2: 99 and I forget the slogan.
5: Was that the thing where did they show it floating in the bathtub?
3: Yes. Mm-hmm. Yeah, that's why I remember it.
5: Okay.
2: They really sold you.
3: Mm-hmm.
5: I mean, I use Ivory, but I don't take baths. It's in the shower.
3: Right. Sure. So that's okay.
5: Couldn't tell you if it,
6: I keep mine in my delicates drawer. It's a good for scent.
4: In the box?
6: Yes. Yeah, just keep it in the box.
5: Isn't there a thing where you're supposed to keep a thing
6: of that? A sachet, like a sachet.
4: Nice.
5: You're supposed to keep it in your bed?
6: Oh, really?
3: Oh, yeah. Doesn't it help with cramps in your legs or something?
5: Is that an old wives' tale?
3: I think I've heard that.
5: I know that it ruins a root beer float.
4: Yeah, it sure does.
5: Yeah, that's...
2: Even though it floats.
5: Yeah, you don't...
4: I know if you keep it in your mouth, you don't cuss.
3: Yeah.
6: Oh, yeah.
5: Maybe next week you can try making root beer floats with Ivory soap.
3: No, we'll see. Please don't.
2: You're supposed to put a dead cat in your bed.
5: Okay, good.
2: You won't have nightmares.
5: I knew I was close.
2: Yeah.
5: We're coming right back. These are the O'Reilly Auto Parts Studios. 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
0: Fog clearing this morning, then partly sunny with lower humidity and a high of 82. Good morning. I'm Freddie Hammer with this WZXR News update. Williamsport City Council has approved the first phase of the Government Study Commission's budget, with about 90% of consultant costs covered by a state grant. The Pennsylvania Economy League will be paid $83,000 to assist the commission as it studies whether Williamsport should adopt a home rule charter. The state grant covers more than $74,000. Home rule could change how the city handles taxation, zoning, and government structure, with voters ultimately deciding whether to approve a charter. Pennsylvania could receive more than $500 million through a multi-state settlement with Meta aimed at protecting children online. Attorney General Dave Sunday says the agreement requires new safeguards on Facebook and Instagram, including daily time limits, nighttime restrictions, school hour notification blocks, and stronger age verification. Pennsylvania is expected to receive $516 million over several years, with the total potentially reaching $729 million. And a Labor Day weekend tradition is returning to the Wellsboro area. The Canyon Pilots Association will host an all-you-can-eat fly-in breakfast on Sunday, September 6th, from 8 to noon at Grand Canyon Regional Airport in Del Mar Township. The event includes breakfast, aircraft displays, and, weather permitting, plane rides over the Pennsylvania Grand Canyon. 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It was the semifinals yesterday, Japan defeating Latin America, Nicaragua, 4-1. Great Lakes, Ohio beating Midwest, Iowa, 7-1. And coming up tomorrow, it's the International Championship, which is Curaçao versus Japan at 12:30 in Lomity Stadium. And U.S. Championship is Mountain versus Great Lakes. That's going to be Nevada versus Ohio at 3:30 p.m. at Lomity Stadium and on ABC. I'm Freddie Hammer with this WZXR News Update.
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5: Fog clearing this morning, then partly sunny with lower humidity and a high of 82. Good morning, I'm Freddie Hammer with this WZXR News Update. Williamsport City Council has approved the first phase of the Government Study Commission's budget, with about 90% of consultant costs covered by a state grant. The Pennsylvania Economy League will be paid $83,000 to assist the commission as it studies whether Williamsport should adopt a home rule charter. The state grant covers more than $74,000. Home rule could change how the city handles taxation, zoning, and government structure, with voters ultimately deciding whether to approve a charter. Pennsylvania could receive more than $500 million through a multi-state settlement with Meta aimed at protecting children online. Attorney General Dave Sunday says the agreement requires new safeguards on Facebook and Instagram, including daily time limits, nighttime restrictions, school hour notification blocks, and stronger age verification. Pennsylvania is expected to receive $516 million over several years, with the total potentially reaching $729 million. And a Labor Day weekend tradition is returning to the Wellsboro area. The Canyon Pilots Association will host an all-you-can-eat fly-in breakfast on Sunday, September 6th, from 8 to noon,

0: 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It was the semifinals yesterday, Japan defeating Latin America, Nicaragua 4-1. Great Lakes, Ohio beating Midwest, Iowa 7-1. And coming up tomorrow, it's the International Championship, which is Curaçao versus Japan at 12:30 in Lomedy Stadium. And U.S. Championship is Mountain versus Great Lakes. That's going to be Nevada versus Ohio at 3:30 p.m. at Lomedy Stadium and on ABC. I'm Freddie Hammer with this WZXR News Update.
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0: In just a minute, it's WCXR News, Sports, and Weather. And then we're back to the Bob and Tom Show, America's funniest morning show on Rock 99.3 and 103.7 WCXR.
1: Summer is coming to an end, and kids will be heading back to school soon. 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Never pass vehicles stopped at a crosswalk. There may be people crossing where you can't see. Follow the speed limit, especially around people on the street, in school zones, and in neighborhoods where children are present, and be extra cautious when backing up and look for pedestrians. This message is brought to you by Safe Kids PA, Lycoming County partner, the Lycoming County Health Improvement Coalition.
2: Fog clearing this morning, then partly sunny with lower humidity and a high of 82. Good morning, I'm Freddie Hammer with this WZXR News Update. Williamsport City Council has approved the first phase of the Government Study Commission's budget, with about 90% of consultant costs covered by a state grant. The Pennsylvania Economy League will be paid $83,000 to assist the commission as it studies whether Williamsport should adopt a home rule charter. The state grant covers more than $74,000. Home rule could change how the city handles taxation, zoning, and government structure, with voters ultimately deciding whether to approve a charter. Pennsylvania could receive more than $500 million through a multi-state settlement with Meta aimed at protecting children online. Attorney General Dave Sunday says the agreement requires new safeguards on Facebook and Instagram, including daily time limits, nighttime restrictions, school hour notification blocks, and stronger age verification. Pennsylvania is expected to receive $516 million over several years, with the total potentially reaching $729 million. And a Labor Day weekend tradition is returning to the Wellsboro area. The Canyon Pilots Association will host an all-you-can-eat fly-in breakfast on Sunday, September 6th, from 8 to noon at Grand Canyon Regional Airport in Del Mar Township. The event includes breakfast, aircraft displays, and, weather permitting, plane rides over the Pennsylvania Grand Canyon. 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It was the semifinals yesterday, Japan defeating Latin America Nicaragua 4-1. Great Lakes, Ohio beating Midwest Iowa 7-1. And coming up tomorrow, it's the International Championship, which is Curaçao versus Japan at 12:30 in Lomedy Stadium. And U.S. Championship is Mountain versus Great Lakes. That's going to be Nevada versus Ohio at 3:30 p.m. at Lomedy Stadium and on ABC. I'm Freddie Hammer with this WZXR News Update.
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1: 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It's Freddie Hammer. A couple things we're going to be taking a look at today. We're going to talk about the Williamsport Welcomes the World Festival and the closures that are going to be happening around the roadways. That's something to keep in mind. As well as Little League scores and updates about what's going on for the games and what those schedules are. So stick around this hour. We'll talk about it after Tom Petty.

0: The cars, just what I needed on WZXR. It's Freddie Hammer. What do you need? You need a street festival. You need to go and meet Andrew Jones from the Atlanta Braves. He's going to be signing autographs down there tonight. And you can join us downtown for the event. We're going to be there from 5 until 8, us at Backyard Broadcasting, that is. The event itself goes till 9 o'clock. You can head on downtown and enjoy yourself with the free events. Kid zones. There's going to be food trucks out there, unique vendors, a great night of food fun, festivities that you won't want to miss, all really just celebrating the baseball that the kids are bringing in, just the game that they brought. Wow, what an amazing set of kids that are here. So join us tonight, 5 to 9 for the festival, 5 to 8 for our live broadcast. And just want to remind you that there's going to be some closures of the roadway starting at 1 o'clock today. So West 4th Street's closing down at 1 from Market Street to Hepburn. Watch for that. And then Court Street, Pine Street, and Laurel Street are going to be closed, as well as William Street, are going to be closed from Edwin to 3rd. Just keep that in mind. And that's going to be happening at 1 o'clock until 10 p.m. because the street festival goes until 9, and then they'll pull up those barriers after 10 o'clock for you. Coming back with Valley Weather, we'll do that, plus music from The Who, coming up on ZXR.
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8: I am Joe Snedeker from WNEP-TV, your personal meteorologist. Today, nice and sunny. High temperatures with low humidity near 80. Tonight, cool 50s. And then tomorrow, a beautiful Saturday with sun and 80 degrees. Oh, my goodness. Sunday, cloud, sun, passing showers, still near 80. And then we get more muggy conditions with scattered showers Monday, Tuesday, Wednesday with highs in the low to mid-80s. Make it a good weekend.
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1: That's the Who in my generation on WZXR. It's Freddie Hammer. Little League scores coming up. We're going to talk about who won and who's moving on and what the championship games are. We'll do that coming up next. In less than 10, after Motley Crue and Dr. Feelgood on ZXR.

0: Supertramp and Give a Little Bit on 99.3 and 103.7 WZXR. It's Freddie Hammer. So Little League happening, of course, for the past 2 weeks. We've been enjoying it, and it's coming down to the wire now. We got the semifinals that happened yesterday. And these scores brought to you, by the way, by Heritage Springs Memory Care at 878 Old Cement Road in Muncie. 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So the games yesterday was Japan defeating Latin America. That's Nicaragua. 4-1. Great Lakes, that's Ohio, defeating Midwest Iowa, 7-1. That sets up the championship. The international one goes first on Saturday at 12:30 p.m. at Lamedy. That's Curacao versus Japan. You can also watch that on ABC. The U.S. championship is at 3:30 on Saturday, and that's going to be Nevada and Ohio. So good luck to those teams. 3:30 at Lamedy, and both those games going to be broadcast on ABC. Don't forget the consolation game on Sunday morning. ESPN is going to have that. And I think that they're going to have the Challenger game in between that and the World Series championship, which is at 3 p.m. on ABC. So looks like the Challenger game is going to be free in Volunteer Stadium. So go on out there. They have a couple innings and just such a wonderful event to do the Challenger game with the kids and people that are helping out the folks with special needs to have a great baseball game. Hopefully you'll be able to do that. And that's a free event. And our own Sean Carey going to be doing that. So if you ever heard of him, he does our backyard broadcasting spotlight for business. So he's out there doing baseball this week, too. So more power to him. All right. On the way, coming back with more rock and roll. Of course, we're going to do Aerosmith next on ZXR.
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0: That's BTO. You ain't seen nothing yet on 99.3 and 103.7 WZXR. It's Freddie Hammer. So nobody can really get used to the fact that Dolly Parton is gone. And so lots of talk about her and all kinds of stuff about all the movies that we should watch and all the things that she planned before she passed about doing things posthumously. And it's kind of exciting that we're going to get a Dolly musical in New York City. So that's fun. But also this weekend, you can enjoy some Dolly Parton movies. They have a list here of the top five Dolly Parton movies that you should watch just to sort of get the feel of what she's done on the screen. So number five is Joyful Noise, where Dolly is a strong-willed woman trying to save her small town church choir going head to head with another. And then Straight Talk is number four. Dolly takes center stage as a woman who accidentally becomes a radio advice show host. Turns to be pretty good at it. Number three is Steel Magnolias. Dolly plays an outspoken beauty shop owner. You've probably seen that, but it's worth another watch if you haven't in a while. Best Little Whorehouse in Texas is number two, where she teams up with Burt Reynolds, and it's kind of a musical, kind of cute. As well as the number one movie that you should watch with Dolly Parton in it is, of course, her big screen debut from 9 to 5. Jane Fonda, Lily Tomlin, earning a Golden Globe nomination, and wrote the unforgettable number one theme song that we love to hear her sing. So definitely watching some Dolly movies this weekend, or at least put them on the list to put on for every other day or whatever. You know, you can sort of get a little bit of a flavor of it. Coming back at the top of the hour, Black Crowes. We'll do that next on WZXR.
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Poison on WZXR. Hey, good morning. It's Freddie Hammer. Have we talked about high school football yet? That's happening tonight. Week number one. I got all the games for the Backyard Broadcasting Game of the Week, as well as the other games that are being played tonight at 7 o'clock with that kickoff. Talk about it in less than 10. After Alice in Chains and Rooster.

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0: Billy Idol on 99.3 and 103.7 WZXR. It's Freddie Hammer. Yep, it's all about high school football tonight, and we got a backyard broadcasting game of the week. It's Warrior Run at Muncie, and we're going to have our guys out there doing the play-by-play. It's Ian Catherine and Bob Woodley. They also have a halftime report with Eric Spencer. So you can listen to our backyard broadcasting high school football game of the week on our sister station, the Twin Valleys Talk Radio Network. 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Other games that are going to be playing tonight, the matchups with a 7 p.m. kickoff, Williamsport at Wyoming Valley West, Loyalsock at Central Columbia, Montoursville at Troy, South Williamsport at North Penn Mansfield, Hughesville at Montgomery, and North Schuylkill at Jersey Shore. The Warrior Run and Muncie Game of the Week is going to have some pre-game coverage at 6:30, so tune in to our Twin Valleys Talk Radio Network for that. 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
11: I am Joe Snedeker from WNEP-TV, your personal meteorologist. Today, nice and sunny. High temperatures with low humidity near 80. Tonight, cool 50s. And then tomorrow, a beautiful Saturday with sun and 80 degrees. Oh, my goodness. Sunday, cloud, sun, passing showers, still near 80. And then we get more muggy conditions with scattered showers Monday, Tuesday, Wednesday with highs in the low to mid-80s. Make it a good weekend.
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It's Freddie Hammer. We got Little League Baseball, of course, and Major League Baseball Draft League games going on, too. So I'll tell you about what's going on tonight, later this week. Definitely excited about the Williamsport Crosscutters. Right now, Pearl Jam and Daughter on ZXR.

0: 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The Cutters are playing tonight. It's WZXR night. If you are going to be going out there, fan appreciation night presented by UPMC and us here at WZXR with a special prize giveaway every inning. 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So certainly get there early for the Potato Capers Heritage Jersey Night 2, sponsored by Bauer Electric, and the Lucky Duck Hot Tub Giveaway presented by PDC Spas. So go Cutters. It's going to be WZXR night. We'll be out there on the field. Gates open at 5:30. Game time, 6:35 p.m. If you want tickets, go to crosscutters.com. That's also where you go to pick up tickets for the Major League Baseball Draft League Championship game on Wednesday night, where you can get a free championship rally towel courtesy of Wise Markets if you're one of the first 1,500 fans and get in the stadium. Drone show after the event, so definitely looking forward to a great championship game if the Cutters are going to play themselves. No, they won't. They've been doing pretty good, but I think it's probably going to be another team that's going to be playing them. I think that's how it works. They're number one, and then we'll get the number one from the second half to play. And if they are the number one team, then we'll play number two. So that's how that works. Definitely going to be fun. Wednesday night, get your tickets at crosscutters.com. At Journey Bank Ballpark in historic Bowman Field, celebrating their anniversary this year. 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

0: Stones on 99.3 and 103.7 WZXR. It's Freddie Hammer. I'm checking on today's holidays, kind of the day I do that, and we're looking here at Crackers Over the Keyboard Day. That's such weird stuff. Why do they do that? Here's another one. Race Your Mouse Around the Icons Day. They make this weird list, but I think the best one probably is National Red Wine Day. No, maybe Cherry Turnovers Day would be the good one. So certainly check it out. Maybe a cherry turnover for your dessert at lunchtime today. And speaking of lunchtime, we're getting ready for the WZXR Workforce Block All Request Lunch Hour. 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That sounds exciting. We're going to do that. 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

0: from Queen on 99.3 and 103.7 WZXR. That's what we do every single day. Every weekday, we do that. We play four in a row for our favorite rock and roll artist, and you get to enjoy that for your lunch hour. Four in a row, that's the block. And then we move on to our flashback pop quiz, and we give away a prize pack for that usually. And today we're doing it once again. And we got the cool prize pack, which is the Utz Brand snacks, the Pepsi products, the $40 in Knoebel's ride tickets, as well as the $25 Hoopla's gift card. And you can win that today if you know the answer to today's flashback pop quiz. So use the number if you do, 570-323-9399.
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13: As promised, once we get rid of this morning fog and clouds, we're going to clear out sunshine, and it's going to be a beautiful weekend. Hi, it's Storm Tracker 16 Chief Meteorologist Kurt Aaron with your Central Pennsylvania forecast from WNEP-TV. For today, we're looking at highs in the mid-80s, lots of afternoon sunshine mixed in with some clouds. Then overnight tonight, temperatures dipping down to near 60 for an overnight low. We get into Saturday, lots of sunshine and a high of 85. Sunday, mix of sun and clouds, another beautiful day, and a high near 85. Right. Enjoy.
0: Oh, thanks. Right now, 1227, 75 degrees, and mostly sunny skies. That's what's going on out there. Let's see who knows the answer to today's Flashback Pop Quiz.
14: Did you know which band our Fast Times at Ridgemont High ticket scalper was pushing?
15: 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I mean, it's no big deal.
14: Well, the song he's singing is Surrender, which was a biggie for the band in question, Cheap Trick.
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1: 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We're going to do another prize pack on Monday, but it'll be a little different. Still going to be good with Janet's floral seasonal bouquet. How about a little Cheap Trick and Surrender? 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

0: some Cheap Trick on the WZXR Workforce Block All Request Lunch Hour. Hey, how's it going? Thanks for joining us on the Lunch Hour today. Loved hearing from everybody. You know, we got high school football going on. Week number one is starting up tonight. Backyard Broadcasting High School Football Game of the Week is on our sister station, the Twin Valleys Talk Radio Network, and we got play-by-play going on with our own Ian Catherine and Bob Woodley. They got a halftime report that comes up that sort of tells you the scores of the other teams that are going and playing all for the evening. So it's going to be pregame coverage starting at 6:30 p.m. So that starts here on Twin, and then it kicks off at 7 o'clock. And we are just, there we go. Then they've got the play-by-play for the rest of the game. And you can enjoy that here on locally. We love local sports. And it's always brought to you in part by Old Barn Equipment at Route 220 in Pennsdale and Oberheim Orthodontics at 2601 Wilmont Drive in Montoursville. We appreciate those sponsors. 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Do you have a request for the All Request Lunch Hour?
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0: Wrapping up the workforce block, I'll request lunch hours in Boston. You know, Boston's Tom Scholz has talked about the 50th anniversary of the debut album. That's one that More Than a Feeling, of course, the first single that they did there. They have a great thing they put on Facebook this week. They put a 2017 concert performance of the first single, More Than a Feeling, up. And it's interesting. He says 50 years later, he wants to offer one of the last available recordings of the song performed live by the band in 2017. He says that everybody was doing this. It's not an actual multi-track recording, but it is the sound system speakers that were at the event in the venue. He says the mistakes, mostly his, right, and oddities of a live mix in a large venue are all there. So you can enjoy that on Facebook. So check out Boston's More Than a Feeling. Enjoy that this weekend. Coming back at the top of the hour, we're going to do Green Day and continue our no-repeat workday on WZXR.
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Jefferson Starship and Jane on 99.3 and 103.7 WZXR. It's Freddie Hammer. This hour, talking about NASCAR, going down to Daytona International. That sounds like a fun and relaxing time. Also, going to be speaking a little bit about our In Touch show. We're certainly on a timely subject. We'll talk about that in less than 10 after Night Ranger on WZXR.

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0: 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It's Freddie Hammer. Looking forward to an In Touch program this weekend. 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Look for the banner that says In Touch with me, Freddie Hammer. It's a green banner. This weekend, we're speaking with Dr. Stan Martin of Geisinger, and we're talking about measles. So we're doing a kind of deeper dive into what causes it and how it works and how people feel when they get it and what's the rate of, you know, cure and all the different things that we want to find out about measles. So we're talking to Dr. Stan Martin this weekend, find out the causes and symptoms of the virus. And we're looking forward to learning a little bit this weekend. And then again, like I said, check it out on the podcast Monday mornings right after 8 o'clock. So we're coming back with more rock and roll and a no repeat workday. We're going to do that with some Stone Temple Pilots and Valley Weather on WZXR.
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13: As promised, once we get rid of this morning fog and clouds, we're going to clear out sunshine, and it's going to be a beautiful weekend. Hi, it's Storm Tracker 16 Chief Meteorologist Kurt Aaron with your Central Pennsylvania forecast from WNEP-TV. For today, we're looking at highs in the mid-80s, lots of afternoon sunshine mixed in with some clouds. Then overnight tonight, temperatures dipping down to near 60 for an overnight low. We get into Saturday, lots of sunshine and a high of 85. Sunday, mix of sun and clouds, another beautiful day and a high near 85. Enjoy.
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0: Nickelback called Rattle the Cage on 99.3 and 103.7 WZXR. It's Freddie Hammer. NASCAR Cup racing in the weekends. We do that here on our sister station, the Twin Valleys Talk Radio Network. But the NASCAR race is on Saturday this weekend. 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

0: Aerosmith and Crying. I'm WZXR. It's Freddie Hammer. Everybody going to the Williamsport Welcomes the World Festival tonight. I'm knowing you're going to have a good time from 5 till 9. Now we're going to broadcast there from 5 until 8. So come on by, say hello. I'm going to be collecting pins and doing all the things that they do for Little League and definitely giving props to the kids that did such a good job all week long. All the teams are amazing, and I'm thinking they're going to be there if they can. So hopefully you'll be able to get to meet some of the folks doing the Williamsport Welcomes the World Festival or just enjoy the food vendors or the different folks that are out along the roadway. But do remember, they do have the roads closed down right now for that. West 4th is closed between Market Street and Hepburn, as well as Court, Pine, Laurel, and William Streets. All closed between Edwin Street to 3rd Street. So that little rectangle there are going to be taken up with lots of fun festivities tonight starting around 5 o'clock, but that's closed down now so that they can get ready and get the vendors in there and not have to worry about any major traffic. So, all right, we'll be back on Monday. I'll be back after Bob and Tom at 10 a.m., and we'll do a Monday together. It's all right. We can handle it. All right, don't drink and drive. I'm Freddie Hammer for WZXR.
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Jake in with you until 7 tonight. Looking forward to dropping some great rock and roll in your lap. Now, are you one of those people with 37 unanswered texts and a group chat you're afraid to open? Well, listen, technology may have found the solution, although I'm not convinced it won't somehow make things even more complicated. I'm going to explain it all coming up next. Right now, music from Metallica.

0: The Clash wraps up the Music Marathon, 99.3, 103.7 WZXR. 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
10: As promised, once we get rid of this morning fog and clouds, we're going to clear out sunshine, and it's going to be a beautiful weekend. Hi, it's Storm Tracker 16 Chief Meteorologist Kurt Aaron with your Central Pennsylvania forecast from WNEP-TV. For today, we're looking at highs in the mid-80s, lots of afternoon sunshine mixed in with some clouds. Then overnight tonight, temperatures dipping down to near 60 for an overnight low. We get into Saturday, lots of sunshine and a high of 85. Sunday, mix of sun and clouds, another beautiful day, and a high near 85. Enjoy.
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0: Saturday night, forget being responsible. Responsible people are already in bed. From 9 till midnight, D. Snyder takes over with the House of Hair on 99.3 and 103.7 WZXR. 3 hours celebrating the glorious days when guitars were loud and concerts were enormous and nobody left the house without, you know, using half a can of Aquanet. It's wall-to-wall hard rock and hair metal, killer riffs, fist-in-the-air anthems, monster guitar solos and songs that still sound best when the volume knob is making questionable decisions. So, Saturday night, skip the early bedtime, wake up the neighbors, and give your speakers a workout. D. Snyder's House of Hair, 9 till midnight.
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0: 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Grab the clubs and hit the links for a great cause. The third annual St. John Newman Regional Academy Golf Tournament. Well, that's coming up on Friday, September 4th at the White Deer Golf Course in Montgomery. 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

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Coming up, just when you thought inflation had already hit everything in your house, another everyday essential could be getting more expensive. And considering Americans already use more of this stuff than anybody else on the planet, we're definitely going to notice. I'll tell you what may soon be taking a bigger bite out of your wallet coming up next.

0: 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Well, here's some news that, well, could have Americans stocking up like it's 2020 all over again. According to The Guardian, toilet paper prices in the U.S. could be headed higher because of the trade fight with Canada. Beginning September 8th, Canada is set to impose tariffs of 25 to 50% on toilet paper, Kleenex, and other tissue products. And that matters because the U.S. imports about $328 million worth of toilet paper from Canada, with Procter & Gamble already warning consumers about possible price increases. Apparently, we're going to feel this one. The U.S. accounts for roughly 20% of the world's toilet paper and tissue consumption, and the average American, we go through an incredible 141 rolls a year, more per person than anywhere else in the world. So if prices really do shoot up, remember the new bathroom rule. Take only what you need. We're not made of Charmin money.
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0: Time now for the Backyard Broadcasting traffic update, and next week, contractors will begin installation of the reflective line tape between the driving and passing lanes on Interstate 180 in both directions. New road signs will also be placed throughout Interstate 180 and Route 15. You should expect alternating lane restrictions in active work zones. So between Monday and Wednesday of next week, the Route 220 North Interstate 180 East exit ramp to Route 15 North will be closed while epoxy is applied to the bridge deck over Route 220, Interstate 180. A detour using Maynard Street, Interstate 180 West, Route 15 North, that'll be in place during the curing process. Also, reconstruction of ADA ramps continues at two intersections along Route 220 in Picture Rocks. Next week, contractors will continue reconstructing the ADA ramps at the intersection of Route 220 and Elm Street and Route 220 and Walter Street. Now, additional work includes removing the top layer of the bridge deck on Route 220 over Big Run in Tivoli, Shrewsbury Township. A waterproofing layer will be applied before the bridge deck is resurfaced. You should anticipate alternating lane restrictions with flagging during daylight hours. And that's your Backyard Broadcasting traffic update brought to you by Performance Towing and Recovery Service. 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
10: As promised, once we get rid of this morning fog and clouds, we're going to clear out sunshine, and it's going to be a beautiful weekend. Hi, it's Storm Tracker 16 Chief Meteorologist Kurt Aaron with your Central Pennsylvania forecast from WNEP-TV. For today, we're looking at highs in the mid-80s, lots of afternoon sunshine mixed in with some clouds. Then overnight tonight, temperatures dipping down to near 60 for an overnight low. We get into Saturday, lots of sunshine and a high of 85. Sunday, mix of sun and clouds, another beautiful day and a high near 85. Enjoy.
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Apparently, a few extra pounds in your golden years might not be such a bad thing. A study of nearly 7,000 seniors found overweight men had a 46% lower risk of death than men at a normal weight, with a similar trend in women. But there is a catch. A larger waistline actually raised the risk by 24%. So Grandma was right. Have another cookie. Just, you know, maybe skip the elastic waistbands.

0: 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The 15th annual Williamsport Welcomes the World Street Festival takes over downtown from 5 until 9 as our community rolls out the welcome mat for Little League teams, families, and visitors from around the world. There's live music, food trucks, vendors, a kid zone loaded with free activities, and baseball fans, you do not want to miss the opportunity to grab an autograph from Atlanta Braves great and Hall of Fame inductee Andrew Jones. He'll be signing autographs from 5:30 until 6:30. So come out, celebrate the excitement of the Little League World Series, and show our visitors how Williamsport does it. Williamsport welcomes the world. It's going on from 5 until 9 in downtown Williamsport, and we'll be out there broadcasting live from 5 until 8.
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0: 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And tomorrow it's Cool Cars for an Incredible Cause, the fourth annual Hulk Stronger Children's Cancer Car Show. Well, that's happening at Antlers on the Water, 610 Antlers Lane in Williamsport. 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

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Jake hanging in with you on this Friday afternoon. NFL fans, you're getting an all-access pass to even more off-season drama. Hard Knocks is coming back in 2027, and this time HBO and the NFL films are going bigger. They're following an entire NFL division. Which division? Well, that's still a secret, but cameras will be covering everything from the combine and free agency to the NFL draft, with the series airing on HBO and streaming on HBO Max. Something to look forward to in 2027.

0: 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Tomorrow, stop out and celebrate community, family, and a legacy that continues to make a difference. 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The whole family invited for live entertainment, community vendors, youth activities, back-to-school support, CPR, and Stop the Bleed demonstrations, plus relay races, basketball, double dutch, games, and a whole lot more. There'll also be giveaways including sneakers, backpacks, and, well, other school essentials. Donations are welcome to support the Percy Mitchell Legacy Fund, helping provide opportunities and resources for local youth. Celebrate legacy, unity, and community tomorrow from 3:30 until 7 at Flanagan Park for Percy David Mitchell Senior Day. That event calendar update brought to you by Lang's Chocolates, where you can get your sweet treats 7 days a week at Lang's Chocolates, Pine Street, downtown Williamsport.
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0: Time now for the Backyard Broadcasting traffic update. Be advised of lane restrictions next week on Route 15 and Interstate 180, the interchange in the city of Williamsport for highway lighting maintenance on Tuesday and Wednesday. PennDOT maintenance crew will be performing maintenance on the lighting along the interchange, also known as the spur. You can expect the right driving lane to be restricted just south of the 3rd Street entrance ramp, Route 220 exit ramp. Work will be done between the hours of 9 a.m. and 2 p.m. That is weather permitting. Also be advised of a lane restriction next week on Interstate 180 eastbound in Montoursville and Loyalsock for bridge inspection. Thursday, you can expect the Interstate 180 eastbound left passing lane to be restricted at exit 23B. That's Warrensville Road. While crews inspect the bridge over Warrensville Road and the Loyalsock Creek, that work will be done between the hours of 9 a.m. and 3 p.m. weather permitting. 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
11: As promised, once we get rid of this morning fog and clouds, we're going to clear out sunshine, and it's going to be a beautiful weekend. Hi, it's Storm Tracker 16 Chief Meteorologist Kurt Aaron with your Central Pennsylvania forecast from WNEP-TV. For today, we're looking at highs in the mid-80s, lots of afternoon sunshine mixed in with some clouds. Then overnight tonight, temperatures dipping down to near 60 for an overnight low. We get into Saturday, lots of sunshine and a high of 85. Sunday, mix of sun and clouds, another beautiful day, and a high near 85. Enjoy.
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When the workday ends, Mark Mack keeps the rock rolling. 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And the songs you'll never get tired of cranking up. 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

0: 99.3 1037 WZXR and high school football is back, and tonight Backyard Broadcasting kicks off the season with our game of the week, and it is a week one showdown as Warrior Run hits the road to take on Muncie. Ian Catherine and Bob Woodley with all the play-by-play action along with Eric Spencer and the halftime report. Pre-game coverage starts at around 6:30 or so tonight. Kickoff will be at 7 o'clock on the Twin Valleys Talk Radio Network. 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It's Warrior Run and Muncie tonight. 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

0: 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Boston is opening up the vault for the 50th anniversary of one of rock's biggest debut albums, coming up here in the second half of 2027. An expanded edition of Boston's self-titled 1976 debut will include something us fans have never officially heard, the original demos that Tom Scholz shopped to record labels before the band signed with Epic Records. Now, Scholz personally dug through his archives for these recordings, and then he worked with Boston guitarist Gary Pill to restore and remaster them while still keeping their original sound intact. The package will also include a new interview with Scholz and previously unseen photos, which is cool. And we're talking about quite an album. You know, the album Boston gave us songs like More Than a Feeling, Rock and Roll Band, Smokin', and Hitchin' a Ride, and sold more than 20 million copies. Now, here we are 50 years later. Fans are finally getting a chance to hear that classic Boston sound and how it began before, well, we knew their name.
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The 15th annual Williamsport Welcomes the World Street Festival. 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We'll be checking in with our very own Sean Carey coming up in just a few.

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0: And we're now underway with the 2026 Williamsport Welcomes the World Street Festival. We are downtown. We are at the corner of 4th and Pine, right in front of the Chamber of Commerce office. And right next to us, to our right, it'll be Atlanta Braves legend Andrew Jones, who was just inducted into the National Baseball Hall of Fame a few short weeks ago. He'll be doing an autograph session beginning at 5:30, scheduled to run for 1 hour till approximately 6:30. So if you're a baseball fan, come on over and give Andrew a big congratulations and a welcome to the Susquehanna Valley. He's had a phenomenal day today here in Williamsport, and tomorrow he'll be making an appearance at the Volunteer Stadium for the Challenger game at 10:30 with Pennsylvania and California. And before we gear up for the semifinals tomorrow between Curacao and Japan and Nevada and Ohio, we've got a great night of excellent food, entertainment, and so much more downtown at Williamsport Welcomes the World, going on till 9, our live broadcast until 8 with Sean Carey Live and Backyard Broadcasting.
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2: 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CS Sports, where the ride begins. The 9/11 Memorial Coalition is still looking for sponsors and vendors for the 25th annual 9/11 Memorial Ride, Friday, September 11th. 250 years as a nation, 25 years in remembrance. On September 11th, that tradition continues at the Clinton Township Volunteer Fire Company in Montgomery. Gates open at 10 a.m. The memorial service begins at 5, with kickstands up at 6 for the memorial ride through our local communities. 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Buses will run continuously from 4 p.m. until 10 p.m. After the ride, stay for live music at 7 from Nashville recording artist Dylan Dixon and his band, Very Few, followed by fireworks from Bixler Pyrotechnics at 9. This is a free entry event. 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
5: As promised, once we get rid of this morning fog and clouds, we're going to clear out sunshine, and it's going to be a beautiful weekend. Hi, it's Storm Tracker 16 Chief Meteorologist Kurt Aaron with your Central Pennsylvania forecast from WNEP-TV. For today, we're looking at highs in the mid-80s, lots of afternoon sunshine mixed in with some clouds. Then overnight tonight, temperatures dipping down to near 60 for an overnight low. We get into Saturday, lots of sunshine and a high of 85. Sunday, mix of sun and clouds, another beautiful day, and a high near 85. Enjoy.
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And it's going on right now, the 15th annual Williamsport Welcomes the World Street Festival. And we're going to be checking in with our very own Sean Carey in just a few minutes to find out what's going on in downtown Williamsport.

0: And a good evening. We're downtown Williamsport at the corner of 4th and Pine. For the 2026 Williamsport welcomes the World Street Festival. We are right next to the table where brand new Baseball Hall of Famer and Atlanta Braves legend outfielder Andrew Jones just got inducted a few short weeks ago. What a great get from the chamber to have him come into town, going from Cooperstown a month ago to Williamsport tonight and this weekend for an autograph session. He'll be setting up and doing autographs till 6:30 tonight. He has had a phenomenal day. Did an appearance with folks at UPMC earlier today. He'll be with the kids in the Challenger game tomorrow to volunteer, and you get a chance to meet him tonight here downtown at Williamsport Welcomes the World in front of the Chamber Building. Lots of fantastic food, great entertainment, and also we got the WILQ 2026 baseball pins available. We brought a stack in and got them here while supplies last, including our Backyard Broadcasting prize pack with Pepsi products, Utz Quality Snacks, and also Kellogg's Pop-Tarts and Nutri-Grain bars from Kellanova in Muncie. See you tonight as we get championship weekend rolling downtown with Williamsport Welcomes the World and Sean Carey live on Backyard Broadcasting.
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0: Got a great crowd here in the first hour of the 2026 Williamsport Welcomes the World Street Festival. We are downtown at the corner of 4th and Pine in front of the Chamber Office and the Lycoming County Visitor Information Center. And we are right next to a Baseball Hall of Famer. Just got into Cooperstown a few short weeks ago, and now here in Williamsport for Championship Weekend, Atlanta Braves legendary outfielder Andrew Jones, the first one from Curaçao to make it in to the Hall of Fame. So you know Andrew is excited and pumped up for the Curaçao kids to go far this weekend and possibly win that world championship. By this time on Sunday night, Curaçao could be winning the title. We'll see how it all plays out. But at Fort Corsa, first things first, they got to get through Japan tomorrow and then Nevada and Ohio in a big rematch, but this time for the United States Championship tomorrow afternoon at 3:30. So before we get to enjoy the baseball tomorrow, we get to enjoy all the fun downtown here tonight. Food, lots of action, the kids zone, entertainment, lots of arts and crafts, and so much more. 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

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The 15th annual Williamsport Welcomes the World Street Festival going on until 9 o'clock tonight. Live music, free kids activities, food trucks and vendors, whole lot happening. And our very own Sean Carey is in downtown Williamsport broadcasting live for us tonight. And we're going to be checking in with him in just a few to find out what's going on.

0: Communities are coming together and the world is coming together. It is Williamsport welcomes the world into another hour of our 2026 Street Festival here in downtown Williamsport, our backyard broadcasting broadcast location. We're in front of the chamber office at the corner of West 4th and Pine. We're going to be here till 8. The festival rolls till 9 tonight. And while we're here, we have our limited edition WILQ 2026 baseball pins, plus one of our famous prize packs with Utz quality snacks, as well as some station t-shirts, as well as Pepsi products. And also we got some Kellogg's Pop-Tarts and Nutri-Grain bars from our friends at Kellanova in Muncie. And a huge congratulations to Andrew Jones, one of the newest members of the National Baseball Hall of Fame. Just got inducted into Cooperstown close to a month ago, and he is now in town tonight and for the weekend. And his autograph session is continuing for a little while longer. I remember last year, Johnny Damon was scheduled to do autographs until 6:30. He was here well past 7 o'clock. We got a great crowd down the block here to say hi and give a big congratulations to Andrew Jones and his team, Curaçao. First Curaçao player to make it into the Baseball Hall of Fame. I know he'll be cheering them on tomorrow in the International Championship game to see if they can punch their ticket to the title tilt on Sunday. We'll see you here tonight at Williamsport Welcomes the World, the Street Festival till 9, and Sean Carey live with Backyard Broadcasting.
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7: Your AccuWeather forecast. Tonight will be clear to partly cloudy with fog developing later that could reduce visibility. The low will be 51. Tomorrow's looking mostly sunny with low humidity, making it a great afternoon for baseball. Expect a high of 81. Tomorrow night will be partly cloudy with a low of 59. Moving into Sunday, it will be more humid with a mix of clouds and sun, reaching a high of 84. Monday will bring a mix of clouds and sunshine along with a few showers, remaining humid with a high of 84. For AccuWeather, I'm meteorologist Jason Caterina.
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Williamsport welcomes the World Street Festival. It's happening right now in downtown Williamsport along Pine Street, West 4th Street. Bring out the whole family, kids' activities, food trucks, and a whole lot more. And our very own Sean Carey. Broadcasting live until 8 o'clock. We're going to check in with Sean in just a bit to find out what fun activities are happening in downtown Williamsport.

0: Great sight tonight here in downtown Williamsport. Crowd filling up for what's going to be an awesome kickoff here to championship weekend. It's the 2026 Williamsport Welcomes the World Street Festival. We're in front of the Chamber Building, in front of Chamber Commerce Office here, the Visitor Information Center at the corner of West 4th and Pine. And come over and join us. We're here till 8, and our broadcast is rolling along. And we got one of our big backyard broadcasting prize packs for your chance to win. Come over and get your Pepsi products and Utz quality snacks and so much more. So we'll see if you can snag the goodies here. And we have the drawing at 8 o'clock tonight. The festival itself continues until 9. Also, for a little while longer, Baseball Hall of Famer Andrew Jones, part of the class of 2026. And what perfect timing to have him get inducted just a few short weeks ago at Cooperstown and makes his way here to Williamsport for what's going to be kickoff of what's going to be an amazing weekend of baseball. The baseball has been amazing for the past week and a half, seeing records broken left and right by Kenley Rasmus of the Alabama team. A lot of people were hoping they would get to the national championship tomorrow, but just fell a little short. But Hampton, Ohio, they have been part of the series for several years. They've been here multiple times, but Ohio has never won a world championship, and they are two games away from claiming their crown. But they got to take on Nevada and get that victory over Henderson, Nevada, tomorrow, as well as Curacao and Japan. Lots of fun, lots of baseball action, and lots of great folks here with food and entertainment and so much more at Williamsport Welcomes the World, and you're hearing about it live on Backyard Broadcasting.
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Tesla signs, 99.3 WZXR. Mark Mack joining in. Hey, we're going to check back in with Sean Carey coming up. Williamsport welcomes the World Street Fest on tonight until 9. Sean will be there till 8 o'clock right now. 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

0: A splendid night tonight as we put a cap on the 2026 Little League Baseball World Series this weekend, and we get things rolling with the annual Williamsport Welcomes the World Street Festival, and we are downtown in front of the Chamber Building in the Lycoming County Visitors Information Center at the corner of West 4th and Pine. We got live entertainment on Pine back behind the Chamber Building from an awesome jazz ensemble, so check out the great entertainment going on at various points here downtown off of 4th Street. We got multiple blocks of 4th Street that are blocked off with lots of great arts and crafts, fantastic food, and so much more. And it's been a fantastic day with Atlanta Braves legend Andrew Jones, who's been conducting an autograph session since 5:30 this afternoon. He's had a chance to make multiple appearances in the Williamsport area today, appearing with UPMC and also as part of the championship luncheon at the Gennetti with the Williamsport Lycoming Chamber of Commerce. Andrew will also be tomorrow at the Challenger game at 10:30. He'll be one of the great coaches on the field by the third baseline, cheering on the kids from Pennsylvania and California. And, of course, that sets the table for the semifinals tomorrow between Curaçao and Japan and the rematch between Nevada and Ohio. Ohio's been on a heater. They've won their last five straight. They got a couple of big stars on their team that's pounded out 10-plus hits apiece so far in the tournament. They look to keep it going and get registered and get in the running for that World Championship game on Sunday at 3 at Loamy to put a nice, big, fat, happy red bow on the World Series this year. So come on in. You've got the big festival going on till 9 tonight. We are here till 8 live. We've got our prize pack for your chance to win with no purchase necessary in front of the Chamber Building downtown. And Sean Carey live with Backyard Broadcasting.
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7: Your AccuWeather forecast. Tonight will be clear to partly cloudy with fog developing later that could reduce visibility. The low will be 51. Tomorrow's looking mostly sunny with low humidity, making it a great afternoon for baseball. Expect a high of 81. Tomorrow night will be partly cloudy with a low of 59. Moving into Sunday, it will be more humid with a mix of clouds and sun, reaching a high of 84. Monday will bring a mix of clouds and sunshine along with a few showers, remaining humid with a high of 84. For AccuWeather, I'm meteorologist Jason Caterina.
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0: We are family, one big baseball family. Together tonight in downtown Williamsport, it is the annual Welcomes the World Street Festival. Great capper going into the final weekend of Little League Baseball action. We're looking forward very much to the Challenger game tomorrow morning at 10:30 with Pennsylvania and California. And then the international title tilt at 12:30 with Curaçao in Japan. I know one person that's going to be rooting big time for Curaçao, Atlanta Braves legend Andrew Jones, who just wrapped up his autograph session a little while ago in front of the Chamber Building here at downtown. And Nevada and Ohio with a big rematch tomorrow, all for the United States Championship at 3:30. Tomorrow's winners will advance to the title game on Sunday. Tomorrow, those that fall short will play for the third place consolation game. That'll be Sunday morning at 10 a.m. also in Loamini Stadium. Lots of great food trucks, lots of great excitement going on tonight. We got awesome entertainment here on various streets here downtown connecting West 4th. And we're going to be here for a little while longer till 8 o'clock. Still have time to swing over and see us and get registered for our Backyard Broadcasting prize pack during Williamsport Welcomes the World with the Chamber of Commerce and Backyard Broadcasting.
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0: Williamsport welcomes the world. We still have an hour to go tonight for the amazing festival going on here on West 4th. We're at West 4th and Pine, right next to the Chamber Building and the Lycoming County Visitor Information Center. Last year for Williamsport welcomes the world, over 20,000 people were here. I can tell you, with this being a beautiful, clear night tonight, I wouldn't be surprised if we're going to be pushing 20, maybe even more than that here, as folks are just awesome and looking forward to what's going to be an amazing weekend and a finish to the Little League Baseball World Series, all going down tomorrow with Curacao, Japan at 12:30 and Nevada and Ohio for the National Championship at 3:30. Of course, both of those games will be on ABC, all leading up to the World Championship game. So if you're not too far from downtown Williamsport, come over and see us. You still got some time to enjoy the great food, the entertainment, the arts and crafts, the vendors, and so much more. It's a can't-miss event. Williamsport welcomes the world. It's been a privilege to be part of it. A huge thank you to Jason Fink and everybody at the Williamsport Lycoming Chamber of Commerce for their hospitality, and the entire team and their volunteers for the months of planning to put this on and let it roll without a hitch tonight. Williamsport welcomes the world downtown, and Sean Carey Live. 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

From the Bud and Bud Light Studio, this is 99.3 WZXR South Williamsport and 103.7 WCXR Lewisburg. 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